0: was dressed, the one with the sequins and the single white gardenia.
1: I was probably drunk and had no makeup on.
0: Ah, but you had such style.
1: Oh, really?
0: And those words you sang in it was my life story.
1: It was mine too.
0: I remember I drank too much and made a fool of myself.

We call these songs the oldies but the goodies. 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

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The eagle flies on Friday. Saturday, Albert and I, we go out and play. We have a good time.

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It's hard to tell, it's hard to tell, it's hard to tell which one that I love.

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Yes, some of this generation is millionaires. It's hard for me to keep decent clothes to wear.

night I was laying down. I heard Mom and Papa talking. I heard Papa tell Mama to let that boy boogie woogie, 'cause it's in him and it got to come out.